0: It's hard to say that I'd rather stay awake when I'm asleep, because my dreams are bursting at the seams.
1: 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Alles, was das Weserbergland bewegt.

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2: 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Every drop is a waterfall. Every breath is a break in the

They say the holy water's watered down, and this town's lost its faith. Our colors will fade eventually, so if our time is running out, day after day, we'll make the mundane a masterpiece. Oh my, my, oh my, my love, I take one look at you, you're taking me.

0: Radioaktiv. 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
1: Tracing our fingers from right to left where